0: Bobby asked Dustin Lynch what goes through his mind when he hears his first number one, Cowboys and Angels.
1: Just a whirlwind of firsts. I remember going to Seattle, Washington, and literally drinking like 12 cups of coffee because it was the thing to do. It's like, I'm in Seattle, I gotta drink coffee, you know? Like, all, you go to these different cities and you just do all the stuff you think you're supposed to do.

we're Michael J. and Candace in the morning. Candace is on her way to Vegas to cover Kenny Chesney's residency at the Sphere. So Mallory Safaste from Channel 2 joins us tomorrow. She'll have your brief. I'll have your Luke Bryan Jason Aldean tickets at 7:10 and country all morning long. 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
2: Tell me something good.
3: After learning about federal cuts to cancer research, Rowan Reeve, a 12-year-old, Metro Atlanta, ran a lemonade stand to support the cause to make money so they could do more cancer research, made $22.25. Now, Rowan has also been undergoing treatment for brain tumors since 2021. He gave the money that he worked so hard for to the hospital where he receives care, saying he wanted to help other kids. That story got out. They were sharing it on social media. An anonymous donor. They don't know who it is. $100,000.
4: Wow.
3: To the lemonade stand.
4: $100,000?
5: That's so cool.
4: That's awesome.
3: That's crazy. His neuro-oncologist, Dr. Toby McDonald, says the reaction reflects the way that Rowan inspires people. He was first diagnosed with cancer at age 8. Surgery, radiation, chemo as part of his treatment. And he says he wanted the funds to go to the hospital because he felt like the hospital needed the money more than he did. That's from Dick Cerdo. And $100,000, they don't know who gave the money.
4: No.
3: But that's a really great story. I wanted to share it. That's what it's all about.
0: That was Tell Me Something Good.
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Hey, it's Bobby Bones. Coming up in the Country Minute, Eric Church surprised fans over the weekend, and another exciting week for Ella Langley. 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

Michael J. and Candace in the morning. Candace is on her way to Vegas to cover Kenny Chesney's residency at the Sphere. So Mallory Sefoste from Channel 2 joins us tomorrow. She'll have your brief. I'll have your Luke Bryan Jason Aldean tickets at 7:10 and country all morning long. 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

Jay and Candace in the morning. Candace is on her way to Vegas to cover Kenny Chesney's residency at the Sphere. So Mallory Safaste from Channel 2 joins us tomorrow. She'll have your brief. I'll have your Luke Bryan Jason Aldean tickets at 7:10. And country all morning long. 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

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Welcome to the 11 o'clock news. It's Bob Delma with Dustin Lynch. Here's Easy to Love, going out to Hope in Columbia.

93.1 WPOC. The first time I heard this song, I didn't know who sang it, believe it or not. Yeah, I just heard it on the radio. I'm like, is that Dolly Parton? Lainey Wilson and John Mayer on guitar. Phone Keys Wallet.

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Remember, tomorrow, 7, noon, and 5, your chance to win tickets for Luke Bryan and Jason Aldean at Nationals Park. How big is that show going to be? August 20th. Right now, Russell Dickerson, Worth Your While.

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How about this pairing? Two guys climbing the ladder of superstardom in country music, Corey Kent and Cole Wetzel. Rocky Mountain Low on the 11 o'clock news.

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Hey, as your Tuesday gets rolling, I thought I could kick things off with some good news, hopefully put a smile on your face. Hang on for two songs and I'll share this story with you.

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0: 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Ann Hudson coming in with the latest Nashville updates. And what do you have for us today?
1: You know, Granger, it's no secret I love me some Ella Langley. And she made the sweetest announcement on stage the other day. I think you'll even like it. I got the story coming up in your Nashville news next.

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6: 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I'm so glad you're with me. I've got this question. Who was your first crush? Call me with that. 866-607-8383. I've also got Earl Dibbles Jr. coming in here with a dumb

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1: 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And Granger Smith is the voice that keeps the night going strong. 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
2: 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It's Logan out here in Charlotte picking up this garbage. I love the show, listen to it every morning, and I just keep up the good work. God bless you and have a great day.
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What's a dumb criminal's favorite fruit? Well, according to this story, it's oranges. Earl's going to share what happened here next.

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1: I want to take one of your phone calls right now. 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

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There's a lot of them. Who's your favorite Batman? Okay, arguably the front runner starred in a version that was released on this day. I'll tell you more about it in history, plus other things coming up in two songs.

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1: So I brought this up last hour, and I want to hear from you. 866-607-8383 is my number. 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
1: Hey, after midnight, this is Mary. I'm getting ready to go in for my morning shift in Lamar's. I just love listening to your music every morning and hearing all your inspirational quotes from everybody. Keep up the good job and have a good day. Thank you.
0: You're welcome, Mary. 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

0: 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Next up, Ann Hudson joining us to dish out some Nashville news. And what's on deck?
1: Well, you know, Granger, Kenny Chesney kicked off his residency at the Sphere in Vegas. And, well, he brought out a big surprise. I got that story coming up in your Nashville news next.

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1: Listen, I get it. Not everyone sleeps at night. Some of us think, some of us drive, some of us pray. Granger's with you through it all. Thanks for being a part of the After Midnight family.

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7: After Midnight, Third Shifters, thank you for being here. Hour number four begins right now, and thank you for keeping America rolling 24-7. Granger Smith here, your host of After Midnight, asking this question. What is a sound to you that just says summertime? Call me with that. 866-607-8383. Also, Earl Bibbles Jr. is coming in with a dumb criminal story and a whole bunch of good country music on the way. Hang tight. It's After Midnight.

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So what's a sound that just says summertime to you? 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
1: Hi, Granger. This is Luke Meeker out of Nelsonville, Ohio. I listen to you every night. I work 5 p.m. to 5 a.m. Love the show. Thank you.
0: Sure, appreciate you, Luke. 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

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Old flings can create new crimes. Well, at least it did for this elderly married couple of 52 years after his wife tried to smother him. Earl's going to be here to share this dumb criminal story with us next.

0: 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So what do you think is a sound that says summertime to you? As soon as you hear it, you know it's summertime. 866-607-8383.
1: That nostalgic sound of summer? Good Lord, it's got to be the bullfrogs. That night, boy, can they make you sleep.

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Hey, as your Tuesday gets rolling, I thought I could kick things off with some good news, hopefully put a smile on your face. Hang on for two songs and I'll share this story with you.

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1: Late Night Country just hits different. And Granger is bringing the soundtrack to your overnight. Thanks for being a part of the After Midnight family.

93.1 WPOC. We talked about this last hour, still looking for your phone call. 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

93.1 WPOC. Hey, thanks for sharing your Tuesday here with me on After Midnight, y'all. Before you take off and get that old day started, let me remind you, God is great and He is worthy of our praise. I'm Granger Smith, coming to y'all from the Yee Farm in Central Texas. If you're just not getting your day started and you want to hang out some more, join me for Mornings with Granger over there on Yee Radio. The link to Yee Radio is in the bio of our Instagram at After Midnight Granger Smith. 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

what's going on at 93.1 WPOC. Let me get you up to speed. It is June 23rd. Here, some people call it Taco Tuesday. I could take a leave of taco, you know, but some people get all excited. So if that's your thing, happy Taco Tuesday. It's also officially summertime. As we know, Sunday was the summer solstice and the official kickoff of summer. It also around here seems to be vacation season. And when we can, we like to combine vacations with cool country events. And it just so happened that we had a way to get Candace to Vegas so that she could tell us about the Kenny Chesney residency. So that is where she is off right now, on the way to Vegas. And I imagine it is going to be quite a party, because Kenny has kicked off his residency, which is where that's what they're calling it, you know, where you play multiple nights at the venue and kind of move in. And I think Kenny could probably just stay there forever if he wanted to. But he's going to be there for, you know, X amount of shows. And Candace is a huge Kenny Chesney fan. So it just so worked out between the vacation time and, you know, Kenny Chesney scheduling his calendar that we could get this whole thing planned out, that Candace is going to be in Vegas to see Kenny tomorrow night. So I'm hoping by Thursday, if she gets sober enough, I'm just teasing. But if she, you know, wakes up and sends some pictures, we can see exactly what is going on at that Kenny Chesney residency. We've heard about, I don't know if you heard about this, but Eric Church was the first guest that Kenny popped on the audience, surprised everybody, just said, "Hey, ladies and gentlemen, Eric Church is here." So he comes out. And he plays, I guess, a few songs, but he does Springsteen, and he flubs the words. He gets so entrenched in looking around inside this huge ball that they're playing in the middle of. It's the Sphere, which is like, I guess it's like a great big globe. I've only seen pictures, but it's supposedly such an incredible environment when you're in there playing that you can get lost in your, you know, in sights and sounds. So anyway, Kenny Chesney was there to help Eric Church get through his song Springsteen. Then Kenny screwed up some words. So I was joking. I think they need to teleprompt the lyrics for the artist. But we're going to hear about that with Candace by the end of the week. Mallory, my good buddy, Mallory Safasti from WMAR TV 2, Channel 2 here in Baltimore, Baltimore's first TV station. She is going to be taking care of all the business that Candace would normally handle. So we'll be hearing from her this morning. And you and I are going to have some fun. I promise you, we're going to see what kind of trouble we can get into.

are you doing this morning? Glad to be back here with you at 5:04. Michael J. and Candace in the morning. Now, here.

those songs with a play on words. I can't love you anymore. Or is it, I can't love you anymore? All right, don't think about that too hard. You got to drive. It's 93.1 WPOC. Michael, Jay, and Candace in the morning. 5:28. So glad you're with us.

0: 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Jason, Al, Dean, Michael J., and Mallory in for Candace today. Mallory, are you a Jason Aldean fan?
1: I am.
0: Do you like them?
1: Yeah, yeah.
0: All right. So he is playing at Nats Park in August with Luke Bryan. Two of them together.
1: That reminds me of like when Kenny toured with Tim. Like, it was such a big deal.
0: I remember that. Yeah. They went horseback riding and got arrested. There was some kind of shenanigans. Anyway, I imagine there'll probably be some shenanigans with Jason and Luke together. It's a coincidence, but they owned a restaurant bar together in Nashville. And it went under because the restaurant business, it doesn't matter how famous the name on it is. It is tough. So they closed up the restaurant and apparently they owe back rent.
1: Mm.
0: And so they're coming after Luke and Jason and they're suing them saying they need to pay their rent. So maybe they said, hey, you know what? We better go on tour.
1: We got to make more money.
0: We got to make some cash. So, hey, we're playing a little game before we jump on the roll call this morning. See if anybody got this. We have, I guess it was 100 years ago today that the SAT test was introduced for the very first time in 1926. And I've got an example of the very first SAT, which many of us had to take when we were in high school. There was a lot of stress and anxiety around the SAT, if you remember. So the question was, doll, ring, flower, drum, top, shoe, which three are most closely related together? Good morning, WPOC. Who's this?
2: Good morning. It's Eric from Middle River.
0: Hey, Eric from Middle River. What is going on, you lucky dude? I wish I lived in Middle River. I'm serious.
2: Yeah, I want to take a shot at that.
0: All right.
2: Here,
0: let me repeat the six words just to make sure you got them. Doll.
2: All right, go ahead.
0: All right. Doll, ring, flower, drum, top, and shoe. What do you think the three words are that are most closely related?
2: I think it's drum, doll, and shoe because they all make sounds.
0: No, that's not it. Now, I've got to think about why. I'm just going to give you the answers.
1: No.
0: Oh, no?
1: Take
0: a shot, Mallory.
1: Okay.
0: All right, here we go.
1: This is tough.
0: Okay.
1: I don't know.
0: Doll, ring, flower, drum, top, shoe.
1: I think he was onto something as far as things that make sounds, but my guess would be drum and ring, but I don't know what the third could be. I guess shoe. I would guess shoe.
0: And how are you coming up with that? Doll, ring, shoe.
1: No, drum. Drum.
0: Drum, ring, shoe. Drum, ring, shoe.
1: Because, like, you know, it drums, it rings like a bell.
0: Oh.
1: And then, but the shoe doesn't really fit.
0: No. The shoe's the wrong size, apparently. Well, here are the answers. According to the SAT test given out 100 years ago today, the answers are doll, drum, and shoe.
1: What?
0: And can you please, hold on for a second. I'm sorry, I screwed up. The answer, I couldn't even get the answers right. The answers are doll, drum, and top. So I'm going to guess from that they're all three toys. Doll, drum, and top. Right?
1: I was thinking like shirts, like a baby doll top. Or
0: yeah, I don't know. I think a top, like you'd spin it.
1: They didn't even explain why.
0: No, it's just T.O.P.
1: So I would have gotten it wrong. That's just...
0: Exactly. That's why I'm in radio.
1: Yeah.
0: You know?
1: And that's why people go to Harvard? I don't know.
0: I don't know, but this is how they decided how kids got into college.
1: Right.
0: Doll, ring, flower, drum, top, shoe. And again, the answers were doll, drum, and top. Who knows? That's
3: roll
0: it.
3: Call.
1: Roll call.
0: All right.
3: Roll call.
0: Let's see what is going on the text this morning. We have Lisa from Whitehall. I'll spin this around so we can share them. We're going down to, we get off the 23rd. Lisa from Whitehall checked in. Rhonda from Westminster, loving Jason Aldean. You have a terrific Tuesday too, Rhonda. Who else is in here? Let's see. Hey, broadcasting from the Double M Ranch studio this morning with Michael J. and Mallory. Sound great. Hoping Candace behaves in Vegas. Yeah, so she's going to be in Vegas for Kenny Chesney.
1: Ooh.
0: Tomorrow night, he's playing at the Sphere. So
1: you're not meant to behave in Vegas.
0: No, because like, you know, what happens? Exactly. Uh-huh. Grab some Dunkin', enjoy the day. You too, brother. Appreciate you. Who else do we have texting in here? Good morning. Thought I'd throw in Doll, Top, Drum. All three. That was right?
1: Yeah.
0: Doll, Hey, you nailed it.
1: All three.
0: You're going to Harvard, dude. Hey, 70 being closed is like the Key Bridge being gone. Yeah, 70's got a big accident this morning. What more can we tell us this morning? Well, you hang with us and we'll let you know. Mm-hmm. Anybody else checking in? Ella? Nurse Laura wants Ella tickets. We'll work on that. She's going to be here on the 18th of July, opening up for Morgan Wallen.
1: Wow.
0: So I can't wait to see Ella
1: M&T
0: Langman.
1: Bank, right?
0: Yeah, absolutely. Two nights. And finally, good morning to Sonia, the Dina chick, as mm-hmm. always, one of our dedicated dozen. Thank you for being here. We love you, Dina. And we love you, too, as well, Sonia.
3: On 95 southbound near Caton Avenue, the ongoing cleanup of an earlier vehicle fire still blocking one right lane. Not much of a delay to get past that as you stay to the left. On 695, the Beltway Inner Loop and Outer Loop, no delays, no accidents or incidents. 795 from Reisterstown down to the Beltway looks good and no problems on 83, the Harrisburg Expressway down to 695 and continuing south on 83, the JFX from the Beltway into the downtown area. Everything's open and moving well. That's your traffic up to the minute.
0: All right, thanks a lot. We've got Rascal Flatts in 16 seconds.
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0: Good morning. Michael, Jen, Candace in the morning. Mallory Sefaste at 93.1 WPOC is helping us out. And what is going on in the brief in 3 minutes?
1: So a fire breaks out along the beach in Ocean City, drawing dozens of 911 calls. What officials think caused it and what we're learning about the investigation?
0: I bet you every fire truck from Coastal Highway was at that thing.

0: 93.1 WPOC. A bunch of texts in the last couple seconds. Let me send a shout out real quick, Mallory. We got one from Crandall. He says, M&M in the morning. I love my M&Ms. Diesel is checking on 70 for me because apparently East and West is closed, but police activity is still messing things up in all lanes. And I got to find out more about that so we can give you a heads up. We just got a note from Sonia, the Dina chick again. She says, my dog decided to hide under our motorhome and come in so late. So she's going to be late going to work again.
1: Okay.
0: I don't know if the boss is going to buy that excuse, though. I don't know.
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1: Baltimore County police have arrested their lead suspect in the shooting that killed a Towson University student in the Towson Circle. Reginald Gray Jr. is in custody.
0: Wow.
1: He's accused of shooting 22-year-old Nasir Majid while he was driving his car at the Towson Circle. Police don't have a motive for the shooting, but they're not ruling out road rage. Gray is currently being held without bail.
0: I would love to know more about that story.
1: Court docs, yes. It's primary election day. We're a little less than an hour from the polls opening, 7 a.m. until 8 p.m. If you're in line by 8, you'll still be allowed to cast your ballot. Today is also the deadline to return a mail-in ballot. Ballots returned by mail must be postmarked by today. You can also hand deliver those ballots at a local Board of Elections office or approved drop box by 8 p.m. If you're not registered, no worries. If you're eligible, you can still register at the site. Just bring your ID and you can find a polling place, ballot drop box, voter information, vote.md.gov. Illegal fireworks are being blamed for a fire in Ocean City that torched the dune grass along the beach. It happened between 116th and 117th streets Saturday night. Fire marshals in Ocean City say they're still looking for the person or persons who did it. While poppers and sparklers are allowed in Ocean City, ground-based fireworks are illegal and come with a hefty fine.
0: Ooh.
1: Your warning ahead of 4th of July.
0: Yeah.
1: I'm Mallory Sapaste. That's your brief.
0: Wondering how they're going to catch him on the beach. Maybe a camera, maybe.
1: There's a lot of cell phone video because it was a big blaze.
0: True.
1: It spread quickly, but it stayed at the dunes. It didn't spread to the nearby buildings. Thank
0: That's
1: goodness.
0: Good. Yes. That's good. So that'll get replanted. It didn't really do any permanent. But be careful with your fireworks on the 4th of July in OC. All right. Now, what is doing with the traffic here? Let's see. What's going on?
3: On 95 southbound before Caton Avenue, the ongoing cleanup of an earlier vehicle fire still blocks the right lane with the increasing amount of volume right now. A little bit slow as you stay over to the left. 895 southbound getting a bit slow as you approach the southbound Harbor Tunnel. Around 695, the Beltway on the outer loop at the southwestern interchange with I-95. There was a report of large debris in the roadway. That's your traffic up to the minute.
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2: Michael J. and Candace in the morning on

It's Michael, Jay, and Candace in the morning. Mallory's in for Candace. We're going to get to Michael J's Music City Minute after this song from Jason Aldean. It's all about what is happening this Saturday night in Nashville. It is historic. We'll tell you all about it after Jason sings his latest.

0: I love that. Jason Aldean. Don't tell on me. Michael J. and Candace in the morning. Mallory Sfosti is here. Hey, and real quick, before we jump on the Music City Minute, we just got a text. Dune grass is an intricate part of the ecosystem. This is a big deal, the fire in Ocean City. Yes, it is. Mm-hmm. Who is old enough to remember there didn't used to be dunes in front of all the buildings going down the beach? They put those there. I think it was in the 80s. Or thereabout, mm-hmm. Because there was so much erosion back when the ocean comes in during a storm, it would rip the boardwalk apart.
1: Right.
0: Now they've built cement walls and they've done things that help, you know, mitigate that. But it is important because of all those bushes and shrubs and stuff. Little varmints live in there,
1: yeah,
0: you know, and
1: birds,
0: and it keeps the erosion. So, but it seems to me that a fire burning that grass for two blocks isn't that big of a deal.
1: Mm-hmm.
0: Outside, in fact, if no one was hurt or didn't cause any problems with buildings, because all that's bushes and shrubs, they'll come back like weeds in your garden.
1: Yeah, it's just, a little concerning when you see like a brush fire.
0: No.
1: 6911 calls. I'm
0: not advocating a fire. I'm just saying I think that it will recover as a result. And I'm glad we've got the dunes because I remember when they weren't there.
2: Michael J's Music City Minute. In 60 seconds, you gon' know like you on Music Row.
0: All right, this is a huge country music story today. Saturday night will be, and I want to make sure I don't screw this up. Yep, Saturday night, not Friday, because I was going back and forth. Saturday, the 27th, this coming Saturday, will be the final night of Alan Jackson's country music career.
1: Wow.
0: He has dealt with some, you know, physical issues and whatever, and he's just like, I'm calling it a career.
1: Yeah.
0: So he wanted to end where he started, which is Nashville, Tennessee. So he's doing a big concert at Nissan Stadium, which has been sold out for months. Mm. And he is inviting all of his friends. And listen to who's going to be playing with Alan Saturday night. I imagine they'll be doing their favorite Alan Jackson songs.
1: Yeah.
0: Luke Bryan, Eric Church, Luke Combs, Riley Green. You think that's a lot? Cody Johnson, Miranda Lambert, Little Big Town.
1: Whoa.
0: How about Jake Owen, John Party, and Thomas Rhett? Oh, George Strait's going to be there. Huh. So is Carrie Underwood, Lainey Wilson, and Leanne Womack, along with family members who happen to be in music who you may or may not even know. And I wouldn't be surprised if other people who happen to be in Nashville just like walk up.
1: Right, right.
0: Because it's going to be a huge tribute to Alan Jackson.
1: What a send-off.
0: So tickets are so crazy. You can't get them. The city of Nashville and some sponsors decided to put video screens up on Broadway, which is across the water from Nissan, if you've ever been there. Uh-huh. And it's a free party. It's like everybody's welcome to come to downtown Nashville. They're shutting down Broadway.
1: Mm-hmm.
0: And I bet you there's a million people there.
1: That's how it should be.
0: You know, and everyone's just going to watch what's going on at the stadium across the water remotely.
1: Mm-hmm.
0: But it all begins 5 p.m. Saturday. And, you know, if you got nothing else to do, you can get a ticket on Southwest and go down and get in the middle of it. It happens to be right outside of Alan Jackson's bar on Broadway.
1: Oh,
0: so okay. I guess he's going to sell a few beers. You know, why not? But that sounds like a party.
1: Oh, my God.
0: That is your Music City Minute.
3: On I-95 southbound before Caton Avenue, it was an earlier morning vehicle fire. The ongoing cleanup of the earlier incident is still blocking the right lane. Fortunately, it's not causing a delay. Around 695, the Beltway, inner loop and outer loop, no problems to report. 895, a little bit slow as you approach the beginning of the Harbor Tunnel heading south of town. On 295, the BW Parkway, a slow stretch begins just before Route 175 on your way down toward Route 32. That's your traffic up to the minute.
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0: Fox, the great, on 93.1 WPOC. I think he's about the only guy who's not on the list of stars who's going to be playing with Alan Jackson. Who knows? Maybe he'll even show up.
1: Yeah, Saturday. Surprise guest.
0: Yeah, Saturday night in Nashville. We'll tell you more about that throughout the morning. Hey, I got to ask your opinion on this. Here at 93.1 WPOC, Michael, Jane, Candace. Mallory is in for Candace. And by the way, Candace is headed to Vegas. We're going to be hearing from her later this week. She's going to be at Kenny Chesney's show at the Sphere tomorrow night. So we're excited to hear about what goes on there. There is a young woman named Brooke. She was a server at the Olive Garden in Fayetteville, Georgia. And she was fired after receiving a $700 tip on a $32 bill.
1: Wow.
0: Management told her to write zero on the tip line due to fraud policies for tips over $500. Olive Garden stated the tip declined for insufficient funds, but the customer and the server disputed how the charges were processed. So there's a back and forth. Well, Mom, her name is Bunny, got involved with this. Brooke didn't want to get on social media, but Bunny didn't hesitate. And here's what Mom has to say.
2: She received a $700 tip on a $30 tab from a regular customer that hadn't been in a while. She didn't notice it until after he left. When she took it to the manager told her to put zero in the tab because that was just too much money to hand out. Clearly, she was upset. Her manager then said to her that she's here to do a job, and if she can't do it, then she needs to leave. My daughter got herself together, completed her shift, and at the end of the shift, they then told her that they could give her 20%. So they gave her $6 on the $700 tip. Today she was going to go in, which she did. They just fired her. So she's like, I don't want to leave because why all of a sudden do I have a $700 tip and I'm fired the next day? So they tell her that they're calling the police. And she's like, good, call the police because you're stealing my money.
0: I think there's more to this story. I really do. It almost sounds like to me, I'm split. On one side, I think, was she pulling a scam? Was this a legitimate thing? Was somebody just trying to rip off a credit card? I don't know.
1: You think like she put in the $700?
0: I don't know. I'm just saying, like, why would, if you have a good server, restaurants have such a difficult time hiring people. Mm-hmm. You're not just indiscriminately firing people because you need help.
1: Yeah.
0: I don't know a restaurant that doesn't need help. So I just think that seems weird.
1: Well, maybe the manager kept the tip.
0: I don't think
1: they couldn't keep her around.
0: Maybe they're free.
1: She wants her money.
0: She's going to squeal. But then I started thinking, well, now I've worked in a bunch of restaurants and I've been a busboy and I've done all that stuff. And, you know, a lot of places pool the tips. So all the servers have got to like put it together and then they tip out the bar backs, like you were saying. And, you know, that sort of thing. The people that aren't tipped. So that there's some equity. Otherwise, you're going to have mutiny inside the restaurant.
1: Right, right.
0: So I understand that. And I understand that like the $700 could go into a pool. Seems to me she should have been able to profit from it if that was a legit tip situation.
1: Or if the max is $500, take the $500.
0: Right. Why not? Right?
1: Yeah.
0: I understand Mom backing her daughter, but maybe Mom doesn't even know the whole story. I don't know. There's a lot of conjecture, and I'm just curious.
1: That is a lot of money on a $30 bill.
0: Yeah, that's why I'm wondering, is the guy
1: at Olive Garden?
0: He's either drunk or he's really feeling good. Maybe he just won the lottery.
1: Maybe he came from the casino.
0: Yeah, you know, who knows? People, it's happened plenty of times where, you know, people have had a good day and they look at a waitress or a server and they think, you know, you're going through a tough time. Let me help you out. Mm-hmm. I totally get that.
1: Yeah.
0: I think over-tipping is great if it's done for the right reasons and it's legit.
1: It's a lot of money. You got to fight for it, though.
0: But it's crazy. So I just thought I'd share the story this morning, Mallory, and find out if we have any servers that want to weigh in. You're more than welcome to check in with us.
1: Or what's the biggest tip you've gotten?
0: Yeah, what is the biggest tip that you've gotten to keep? Shed some light, servers. 800-321-3693. Just when I-

0: 93.1 WPOC. Hey, how are you doing this morning? Michael J. and Mallory, she's in for Candace today. And we were talking about tips after Bunny from Georgia shared a story about her daughter, Brooke, who was tipped $700 at the Olive Garden. The bill was like $32. Mm-hmm. And she got this fat, big tip. And she was all excited. So when they went to run it, the manager said, nope, zero that out. Because, see, I'm sure the first thought was, you put a $700 tip on there. It's going to come back declined. Uh-huh. And then we're not going to get paid for the check. We need to be paid.
1: For $32.
0: Exactly. That's all they're going to worry about.
1: Yeah, right.
0: And so the manager said, zero it out. And we'll give you a 20% tip on the $32, which would be, what, $6?
1: Yeah.
0: So she was furious, went back the next day, and they fired her. So we started wondering, you know, where do you come down on this? What do you think? And you wanted to say, do you have any feeling on it?
1: I mean, if you run it, you know, and you're the customer and you see this charge and you think, that wasn't me.
0: Right.
1: That's why we have credit cards for these protections. You call your credit card company, dispute the charge, and that's one way to sort it out.
0: Right. Well, we found out a little bit more about it. The customer who left the $700 gratuity for Brooks did it because she's a single mother raising an autistic child, and she had shared that story with the customer, and he wanted to give it to her as a late Mother's Day gift at the Fayetteville, Georgia location of Olive Garden.
1: Wow.
0: Olive Garden stated that tips exceeding $500 or those significantly higher than the check total are flagged to protect guests and staff from fraud. Management instructed Brooke to write zero on the tip line. The restaurant claimed that the $700 tip ultimately declined due to insufficient funds, but the customer noted the reason that it was declined is that he put a freeze on his credit card because he noticed two charges, one for 32 and one for 38, and he was wondering what was going on, and that wasn't what he expected because of what he had written on the tip. And he was like, well, I wrote down $732, you know, now you're going to, like, what are you doing?
1: Well, hopefully the story, you know, has gotten enough attention that maybe he can just give her the money directly.
0: Or better yet, if this story's obviously had to blow up in Fayetteville, another restaurant, if you're in the restaurant business and you don't hire a woman who's good enough to get a $700 tip, you're definitely on a slow boat or something's not right. So restaurants, we feel you out there trying to find good help. I understand that. And hardworking servers, you deserve your tips. Mm-hmm. What's the largest tip that you've ever given? I gave a waitress $100, this texter says, because it was her daughter's birthday. I'm an HVAC tech. I received a $500 tip on a $150 service during COVID. So there you go.
1: What was he doing?
0: Big tippers. Well, you know, when you need air conditioning during COVID, you know what I'm saying? You need your HVAC to work. Oh. All right, what's doing on the roads?
2: 95 southbound, pretty slow right now from O'Donnell Street into the southbound Fort McHenry Tunnel. Then you slow again from Key Highway as you continue south on I-95 down to Caton Avenue, where the ongoing cleanup of an early morning vehicle fire is still blocking the right lane. After you pass that, though, you're right back up to speed as you continue south on I-95. 295 BW Parkway, expect to find that very slow. Arundel Mills Boulevard down to Route 170. 75. That's your traffic up to the minute.
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0: 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Mallory's got the brief this morning for Candace.
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0: 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Mallory is in for Candace, who's away for this week. 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
3: Good morning. It's primary election day. Polls just opened at 7 a.m. They're open until 8 p.m. If you're in line by 8, you'll still be allowed to cast your ballot. 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If you aren't registered, you can still go to a polling location. 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
0: Now, it's only a primary, but I still will say, if you don't vote, you can't complain.
3: Exactly.
0: Right?
3: Yes. There's a vigil tonight for the 3-year-old girl who was killed in a hit and run over the weekend. Police say a 14-year-old was driving a stolen car when he struck Jordan Bright. He is now under arrest. Tonight's vigil starts at 7 at West Pratt and North Monroe Streets. And there's a GoFundMe to help Jordan's family. We actually have that at WMAR2news.com. If you've been waiting to score a deal, Amazon Prime Day officially kicks off today. So for the first time, the shopping event is running 4 days through June 26th with discounts on everything from electronics, kitchen gadgets, some of the best deals. People have gone through, you know, these millions of deals.
0: Right.
3: And they say some of the best discounts are on Apple AirPods, Dyson Airwrap, Ninja Creamy, robot vacuums, ring cameras, Amazon devices, of course.
0: Right.
3: Also like things like Crest White Strips and beauty favorites like Laneige. I think I said that right.
0: All right.
3: But keep in mind, other stores see what Amazon's doing, so check Walmart, Target for the best prices. Here's my consumer tip.
0: Okay.
3: 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So, you know, if it was a lot cheaper 30 days ago than it is right now, hold off. You know, wait and see.
0: 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Is that, is there a fee for that?
3: No, it's free. Just take the Amazon link, pop it in, and it'll show you the price history for that item.
0: Oh, wow. Like that. Look at you.
3: Because, you know, sometimes they say, it's a huge discount, but it might not actually be a discount.
0: Right.
3: Yeah, check it out. I'm Mallory Sifaste. That's your brief.
0: All right, let's find out what's going on the roads.
4: On I-95 southbound before White Marsh Boulevard, the accident moved to the right shoulder as you continue south on I-95 in delays as you approach the Fort McHenry Tunnel. Then it's very slow after the Fort McHenry Tunnel down to the ongoing activity for Caton Avenue. An early morning vehicle fire. The cleanup continues blocking the right lane. Northbound 95, the express toll lanes at the northern interchange with 95, broken down tractor trailer, is on along the left side of the roadway. That's your traffic up to the minute.
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0: Hey, good morning. Thanks for hanging out with us. Michael J. and Candace in the morning here at 93.1 WPOC. You ready to win some concert tickets? We're going to do it right after Shaboozy.

All right, the good news is I got a new battery for the mouse, and now I can open up the ticket window. And that's horrible when you're on the radio and your mouse dies. Oh, there we go. We've got tickets for you to see Luke and Jason together. This is going to be cool. Ninth caller, 800-321-3693 for the win. After Ella,

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1: Mallory's filling in for Candace. Hey, let me ask you, Chris on the line, are you an Ella fella too?
2: Let's go, baby.
1: I love it. All right, and what about Luke Bryan and Jason Aldean? You can dig those guys as well, right?
2: Let's go, baby, let's go.
1: You get the ticket, sir. You're going to the show. Jason and Luke, they're in concert, Nats Park, August 20th. You'll be getting an email with the tickets, all right?
2: Awesome. Thank you guys so much, man. I love you guys.
1: All right, brother. Yeah. Thank you very much for listening every morning. I appreciate you.
3: Happy Tuesday.
1: Yeah. Thank you. Take care, buddy. You'll get a text from our, or an email from our prize department. We'll talk to you. Have a good time. All right, there goes Chris. He's on his way to work this morning, and we're on the way to Nashville here to find out what is going on with Michael J's Music City Minute. You got to be here to find out. I
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1: And all the talk today is about what's happening Saturday night in Nashville. Alan Jackson's career comes to a halt. He's going to do his farewell show with friends. And when he says friends, he means basically everyone in Nashville in country music is going to be there with him. This show is so incredible, and the tickets are in such demand that the city is shutting down Broadway, which, if you've been to Nashville, Broadway is like the strip where all the bars and the honky-tonks and all the artists have different, you know, entertainment complexes. And then there's a river, and then on the other side of the river, there are, you know, a lot more, you know, areas of really industrial areas. There's the stadiums. Well, Nissan Stadium is sold out for Saturday night for Alan Jackson's farewell. You can't get tickets, so they're going to be putting screens up on Broadway, closing down that area, and then offering free viewing of a live stream of everything that's going on over at the stadium. And the list of entertainers who are going to join Alan Jackson is off of the hook. George Strait, Luke Bryan, Luke Combs, Thomas Rhett. I mean, literally, Carrie Underwood. Everybody in country music will be, doing a little salute to Alan. I'm sure maybe they're, you know, each doing a couple songs or a song without. Who knows what's going to happen? Mm-hmm. But this show is going to be outrageous. So I would be amazed if it doesn't end up being on TV at some point. But they are live streaming it in Nashville Saturday night. That is the biggest story in country music today. That is your Music City Minute. What is going on the roads? We got it.
5: 95 southbound, the longstanding cleanup of an earlier vehicle fire near Caton Avenue. All cleared up. Everything there is open. But 95 is still very slow as you head through the southbound Fort McHenry Tunnel. And then it stays slow from before Key Highway most of the way to 295 and Russell Street. Around the Beltway, 695, tap on the brakes as you approach the exit for Providence Road. And then down the west side, you'll be slow off and on from 795 down toward I-70. That's your traffic up to the minute.
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93.1 WPOC. Our playlist, hand-picked. Yeah, but we got the calluses to prove it. Guaranteed.

0: 93.1 WPOC, Michael J. and Candace in the morning, Mallory Savaste with Matter for Mallory on Channel 2. That's your big story. And so you were telling me you're working on a story regarding Easy Pass.
1: Yeah.
0: Now, some people have Easy Pass bills of $10,000.
1: Oh, yeah. Yeah, we've talked to several people. $10,000, $15,000. We've been covering this story for years because a lot of the debt dates back to the pandemic.
0: Right.
1: You might remember the state paused toll processing for 9 months.
0: Right.
1: So after that, people started getting like large stacks of bills in the mail because either their Easy Pass wasn't working, they didn't know about it, their account went into the red. Mm-hmm. And so basically they were told, hey, you have to pay thousands of dollars within 30 days. And if you don't, then you'll get a civil penalty for $25 per toll.
0: That's crazy.
1: And so people just kept falling more and more behind. Eventually, mm-hmm. the state did have a grace period for 9 months, I think, where you could, you know, just pay what tolls were due. But some people didn't know about it. And so now here we are in 2026. They're still dealing with this debt.
0: That's
1: like I said, $10,000, $15,000. And their legislators did propose a bill recently that would have allowed MDTA to recall the debt from central collections, waive the civil penalties so that people just had to pay their tolls.
0: That makes sense.
1: It didn't pass.
0: Oh.
1: Yes. So now we're doing a follow-up on what happens, you know, what can those customers do? Because a lot of these people say, listen, I want to just pay my toll debt, but when you charge me $25 in civil penalties per toll plus additional fees, you know, I can't afford it.
0: Yeah, that's how it gets to 10 grand probably.
1: They can't do their car registrations. That's why, a lot of the times we see those Virginia tags.
0: Yeah.
1: As they go to a different state to register their cars.
0: Wow.
1: So we're looking into that. And if this has happened to you, reach out to me.
0: Yeah, you know what? We'll open the lines up for this segment for the next few minutes. If you have a ridiculous amount of money on an Easy Pass bill right now, share it with us. You can be anonymous. We'll even disguise your voice if you want us to. I don't care.
1: Yeah.
0: That's cool. We would love to hear from you, though. 800-321-3693. Or you can text 77962 if you prefer. Start with hey or hi. And let us know who's got a big, like my Easy Pass is like $25. I mean, I only go across the bridge now and again. But I guess if you're using it a lot, you're on the toll lanes.
1: And if it's not working,
0: yeah.
1: You know, then you're getting those video tolls for $6 instead of...

and corny all morning. Living life on the Cob, baby. Michael J. and Candace in the morning on 93.1 WPOC.

93.1 WPOC. We're getting a lot of people have had Easy Pass kind of get out of control. We're going to find out what those stories are about with a matter from Mallory. But first, Kenny Chesney.

0: Chesney, who is at the Sphere in Vegas, and he says that it's so unbelievable the way the video is inside of that venue and the audio that you can lose track of where you are in your performance.
1: Wow.
0: Eric Church was on stage with him a couple of nights ago, and he forgot the words to Springsteen. And Kenny had to jump in and help save him. Anyway, Candace is going to be there tomorrow night. We'll get a full report here on 93.1 WPOC. Mallory, thanks for being here to fill in, and it's great having you. And a matter for Mallory this week, you're dealing with these E-ZPass problems.
1: Yeah, we've been reporting on this since the pandemic when the state paused toll processing. Well, a lot of people have fallen behind, and now they've accrued like $10,000, $15,000 in debt that they've been trying to get rid of. But there's so much in civil penalties and fees, they just can't afford it.
0: And it sounds like that's what's happening to this woman.
2: Yeah, we had one of those very high bills, and a lot of people don't know it, but if you call them, I got a hold of someone who, this is what she does for a living. She gets people out of debt from the tolls. She knocked it all down to where we only paid a very minimal amount, and she took care of everything, the paperwork, MVA, central collections, everything. All we had to do was pay what she told us to pay. And then she sent us a letter detailing everything that was paid and that the debt was cleared. We still get the notifications in the mail, but she said it takes a while for the Maryland system to catch up to all that before we'll stop getting them. But yeah, she walked me through everything, we paid everything. You can do it once a year where they will take all that stuff away and you just pay the tolls that you owe.
0: Let me ask you a question.
2: They don't tell people that, though.
0: I'm not doubting anybody, but where did you get this woman who supposedly got you out of the debt with the state?
2: Oh, God. I had to call E-ZPass, a million times, and then they finally set me up. They transferred me over to her, and she's one of the specialists that helps people figure out what they need to pay, and everything. It took a while. I mean, you're on the phone for hours fighting with these people, and then finally it's one of the specialists they claim is a specialist. But she
1: had your debt already gone to central collections?
2: Oh yeah.
1: Wow.
2: I mean, it was like 10 grand. Oh yeah.
1: Yeah,
2: and they dropped it down to a little over 3,000.
1: Yeah, I've heard about that. You just have to be persistent and get the right call center agent that's willing to really help you out.
0: Wow.
2: Exactly. And that's what we did. And I mean, it took forever. I mean, you're on the phone 8 hours a day with these people fighting with them. And then finally they get you to who you need to talk to.
0: Where do you get most of these charges from? Bay Bridge or toll lanes or what?
2: No, the tolls, the tunnel.
0: Mm-hmm.
2: A lot of it was around COVID. And then, I'm not going to lie to you. I got behind. Yeah, I can admit it, but
0: hey, everybody does. The bottom line isn't about getting behind. It's about catching up and not letting it bury you. You know what I mean?
2: Right. And the problem is, with all the late fees and stuff, they charge you so many fees after. It's impossible. They make it impossible for you to catch back up where you need to be.
0: Right.
2: And when you have to pay bills, you have kids to take care of, you have to work a full-time job, who could do it?
0: I feel it. Mm-hmm. I mean, she's trying to do what the right thing is, but
1: so many people are in a similar situation.
0: Wow.
1: Yeah.
0: So what is the advice? What do you tell, you say just keep calling till you get someone who can help you?
1: Well, yeah, try your legislators too, your elected officials, because they're the ones who are passing these laws to try to help out their constituents. But yeah, call E-ZPass, go in person to the customer service center, see what they can do. Because you really don't want to fall behind. That impacts your registration.
0: Right. It impacts everything, your credit eventually. Yeah. And the bummer about the whole thing is who's got time to sit on the phone for 8 hours a day? You got to go to work.
1: Yep.
0: Right?
1: Yep.
0: We're going to try to get you there.
3: I'm around 695 now. The outer loop pretty slow from Bel Air Road around to Providence Road and then down the west side off and on from 795 to Route 40. There was an accident on the ramp from Green Spring Avenue onto the inner loop of 695. That's off the road now onto the shoulder. Inner loop at Lock Raven Boulevard. There was an accident causing delays from Providence Road. 895 southbound, very slow. Pulaski Highway into the Harbor Tunnel. Northbound on 895 in the Harbor Tunnel had a report of a broken down vehicle in the roadway. That's your traffic up to the minute.
0: All right, Michael, Jane, Candace in the morning with special guest Mallory Safasti. We're right back with Thomas Rhett in a jiffy.
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0: Yeah, but we're open here at 93.1 WPOC. Michael, Jay, and Candace in the morning. Mallorisa Foste is taking care of business while Candace goes to see Kenny Chesney. What's going on with the brief in 3 minutes?
1: Good morning. A Montgomery County woman just won $500,000 on a scratch-off. The strategy, she says, helped land the life-changing prize.
0: Wow.
1: Yes.
0: After Ella

0: 93.1 WPOC. I didn't know this until literally during Ella Langley and Morgan Wallen singing, because I happened to ask Mallory, how did the Emmys go? And you told me.
1: I won one.
0: That's awesome.
1: Yeah.
0: So now three-time Emmy Award winning.
1: Yes.
0: Mallory Sifosti. Now, can you, would you drop that in on Channel 2 when you're doing a story? Would you be like.
1: No. I mean, some reporters might, you know.
0: Yeah. You need me to introduce you. So here, with Michael J. and Candace in the Morning, our special guest and filling in for Candace today, the three-time Emmy Award. What did you win the Emmy Award for?
1: Politics, government.
0: All right.
1: Category.
0: We'll find out about more coming up because we got to get to the brief.
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1: Here's your brief. Baltimore County police have arrested their lead suspect in the shooting that killed a Towson University student in the Towson Circle. Reginald Gray Jr. is in custody. He's accused of shooting 22-year-old Nasir Majid while he was driving in his car at the Towson Circle. Police don't have a motive for the shooting, but they are not ruling out road rage. Gray is currently being held without bail. A reminder, it's primary election day. Polls opened at 7 a.m. They're open until 8. If you're in line by 8, you'll still be allowed to cast your ballot. Today is also the deadline to return a mail-in ballot, so they need to be postmarked by today or hand-delivered at a local Board of Elections office or approved Dropbox by 8 p.m. If you're not registered, that's okay. You can still go to the polling location with proof of residency. 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A Montgomery County woman is $500,000 richer. Woo! After buying a scratch-off at a giant grocery store in Silver Spring. Wow. So previously, her biggest lottery win was $500.
0: Right.
1: She has since broken that record 1,000 times over.
0: Damn.
1: So how did she do it? She says, I was behind someone in the lottery line who said to herself, you have to play big to win big. Ever since then, I try to get at least one $20 or $30 game when I play. So her purchase that day was Gifts of Green, a $20 ticket. When she got home from shopping, it was the last game she scratched. And she won $500,000.
0: Wow, that's awesome.
1: I don't know that the answer is to spend more on the lottery, but it seemed to pay off for her.
0: Yep.
1: I'm Mallory Sifosti. That's your brief.
3: On your way south of town on I-97 southbound, you'll find it slow from Route 32 down to the Farm Road overpass. Southbound on 295, the BW Parkway, in delays off and on from Arundel Mills Boulevard down toward Route 32. Route 100 westbound is pretty slow right now from Ritchie Highway over to Quarterfield Road. Route 32 eastbound under speed from Broken Land Parkway over to Route 1. And then on westbound Route 32, also very slow from Route 170 Telegraph Road to 198. That's your traffic up to the minute.
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2: 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WP-

0: Need some help getting out of trouble. A particular singer I'll tell you about with Michael J's Music City Minute in 3 minutes has a felony charge for criminal damage to property.
1: He's

0: 93.1 WPOC. Take it easy. I always wanted to go to Winslow, Arizona and stand on the corner and see if I... There's supposedly statues there. I've seen pictures of it. You know, the Eagles wrote the song originally, and then Travis Tritt had one of the best throwbacks there. 8:38, Michael J. and Candace in the morning. Emmy award-winning Mallory Savaste from WMAR TV2 is here.
1: Oh,
0: so,
1: stop.
0: Real quick, I just want to hear a synopsis on this Emmy that you won.
1: Yeah, so this was a story we spent months and months on. After the Key Bridge collapse, the federal government gave out these emergency loans to help small businesses stay afloat.
0: Right.
1: You know, because a lot of service was interrupted. So we looked into who got those loans and how much money. So we had to file a FOIA, Freedom of Information Act request.
0: Okay.
1: Get these documents from the Small Business Administration.
0: Right.
1: That took months. Then we had to see, okay, who are these businesses? How much did they get? And we discovered that there were around 505 businesses that got over $500,000.
0: Wow.
1: The second business that received the second highest amount was about $1 million, was a talent agency out of Prince George's County.
0: Okay.
1: So we wanted to understand how were they impacted by the Key Bridge collapse?
0: Right.
1: If they're this like talent...
0: But they got a half million or $1 million?
1: They got $1 million.
0: Wow.
1: So then it took several months to try to get the application, and it was all redacted. So, you know, we still to this day don't exactly know why they were given this money, but we were able to find out that this business had also acquired millions of dollars in other disaster loans. And so we kind of looked at the vetting process, what goes into deciding, you know, who gets what of taxpayer money.
0: You get big security guards, right? Well, she's got an Emmy. And so you shine it up, and where do you keep it? You've got your collection of three of them now.
1: Yes. My husband put them on the mantle.
0: Oh, that's very
1: really
0: sweet.
1: Nice.
0: Very sweet.
1: I'm going to tuck them in the corner.
0: Well, congratulations. That's awesome. Hey, we've got something called Did You Know? You're going to learn something about your phone I'll bet you don't know after Luke Combs.

0: 93.1 WPOC. Did you know? I bet you didn't know this. If you check your phone, keeping your phone fully charged all the time shortens the battery life. Who knew that, right? Why? Because lithium-ion batteries experience more stress when they hold maximum charge for long periods. What this means? Many newer phones have battery optimization settings. Turning them on can help your battery maintain its performance longer and delay the need for a replacement. So don't go around with 100% on your phone thinking that you're going to be better off.
1: Is this why we have to get a new iPhone every 3 years?
0: Well, I spent $100 and hadn't replaced my battery.
1: Oh,
0: and
1: smart.
0: I'm a happy man now. She's

93.1 WBOC. I'll get this thing to work. I will get it to work. You know, there's days where everything just, Mallory, just moves smoothly, and there's other days where, like, I'm going to keep pushing the button until it starts. Go.

0: today, and I'm here from very early in the morning till late in the afternoon, and there's a point where you hit the wall.
1: Yes.
0: And you just have to go get something to eat.
1: Yes.
0: So yesterday, I got in the car. I'm like, I'm just going to run out. I want to go someplace different. Mm-hmm. So I went to Arby's in Hunt Valley.
1: Okay.
0: And they have a new, because I know, they always say you eat with your eyes. They had this huge poster of this big cheesesteak. And I was like, I'm dying for a cheesesteak. So I went in and I got it. And I just thought I'd send them a shout out because it was really delicious.
1: Do they still do the curly fries?
0: I didn't get fries because I thought I felt guilty
1: enough.
0: Well, I don't know. I was eating this big...
1: I guess true. If you're going to eat the cheesesteak, lay off on the fries.
0: Yeah, I don't know. I just went for the cheesesteak. But apparently they brought this back recently and everybody's talking about it. So it's 100% Angus steak. So if you just happen to feel, you know, you haven't had a cheesesteak for a minute, I'm telling you, I was there yesterday and it was delicious.
1: I want one now.
0: All right. So you like cheese and you like steak. In fact... might make another trip back to Arby's today. Shout out to those guys. Russell Dick.

you know what they say. You can't listen all day if you don't start in the morning. No, no, wait, that's about drinking. Never mind. Hey, but this one's way more responsible. Michael J. and Candace in the morning. 93.3.

0: 93.1 WPOC, Michael J. and Candace. Mallory is in for Candace while Candace goes and lives out her dream of seeing Kenny Chesney in concert. She is so jacked up about this.
1: In Vegas, of all places. Yeah.
0: She's really excited about the Sphere. I think she's equally excited about the shopping because she told me, she says, you know, as far as women's clothing,
1: yeah,
0: it's apparently a mecca in Vegas. I don't know. She said everything's there.
1: Very expensive clothing, yes.
0: Yeah. So she's going out. She's looking for boots. I know that. Ooh. She's looking for a pair. I said, I don't know if Vegas is the place to go for boots. For me, I know I've already tried them all and I've got a really high instep. Uh-huh. So I have to, like, certain boots are just don't work for me. And for whatever reason, Lucchese's are like, oh my gosh, they're awesome.
1: I learn so much about you every time I come.
0: Well, I love Lucchese.
1: Like your high instep.
0: Yeah, I have a high instep. And so Lucchese boots are my deal. And they sell those in San Antonio, or they make them in San Antonio. And all the artists like to wear Lucchese's. A lot of artists. If you see any artist, country artist, with a square toe on their boot, 9 times out of 10, they're Lucchese's.
1: Are they a lot of money?
0: Well, the ones that the artists get are upwards of $3,000 to $5,000 a pair. But I know that sounds like a lot of money. It is a lot of money. But like Lee Bryce told me, because he was one of the first guys I saw. I'm like, dude, I love your boots. I just love the way they look. Mm-hmm. He's like, Lucchese's, get them. And I said, why? And he said, they're really comfortable, especially once, they break in really quick. Once you wear them a lot, you'll want to keep them on all the time because they're so comfortable. And then when you wear the sole out, for artists again who are spending I don't have a pair of $3,000 boots, believe me. You can get them for like, and they're still expensive. I think I might have paid like $800.
1: Do they last for a pair? Though?
0: I mean, I've had them for 15 years. I mean, they're still going. And I haven't worn my soles out. But like Lee Bryce was saying, he's like, when they do, you send them to Lucchese in San Antonio. And again, he's got a $3,000 pair. They resold them for free. And they're just like, they want you to keep, you know, stay in them. But they have all the skins, the snakes, the leather, you know, all of it. And they're beautiful boots.
1: Okay. So, I'll look into it.
0: Shout out to Lucchese. But I know that's what Candace is probably looking for. Again, I don't know if she's going to find that in Vegas, but maybe some outfits, some stage. I don't know. Who knows what she's going to want to buy?
1: And the Sphere, I mean, I hear that's such a cool experience. And, you know, we're going to get one in National Harbor at some point.
0: I am so excited about that. Yeah, right. They're supposed to build one here.
1: Yeah, I was just at National Harbor last week and... You know, it's not terrible to get to.
0: No, it's easy. Yeah. I mean, it's around
1: it's not
0: the capital.
1: In the city.
0: No, it's around the Capitol Beltway. They have to go past College Park, and that always gets backed up.
1: Yeah, but they got the space.
0: That's going to be awesome. Mm-hmm. That's very cool. All right, well, we've got your traffic here this morning, and
2: we're seeing gradual improvement on 695, the Beltway. The outer loop is still pretty slow from Lock Raven Boulevard around to Providence Road, but that's an improvement over just a few minutes ago. Outer loop is also slow from after 795 down to Route 40. The inner loop is under speed from just after Park Heights Avenue toward the JFX. The inner loop accident that was near Lock Raven Boulevard off the road now, and those delays have eased up. That's your traffic up to the minute.
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0: WPOC, Michael J. and Candace in the morning. Mallory is here this week.
1: All right.
0: Yes, and we're going to get to gooder news right after Darius. Some good news from Baltimore I think is going to make you feel good.

0: WPOC. All right. We're always giving away concert tickets and money and everything else, so I need to ask you for a favor today, since we're always doing something for you. Can you do something for us? Follow us on Facebook, Instagram, and TikTok, whichever is your favorite. Because not everybody's on all three of those. Yeah. You know, you might. Are you more TikTok or Instagram?
1: I'm more Facebook, but I'm getting into TikTok.
0: Okay.
1: It's a black hole.
0: So you're skipping right over Instagram.
1: Sometimes, yeah.
0: Yeah. So Candace is out of here. Mallory's in this week from WMAR TV2. Hey, while you're here, do you want to mention the next thing that you're working on Channel 2?
1: Yeah, so we're looking into Easy Pass penalties and fees that have accumulated over the years, especially dating back to COVID, and what you can do about it if you're facing, you know, $10,000, $15,000 in debt.
0: We heard from a bunch of people who are this morning. Mm-hmm. So, and you can follow Mallory Safaste. And where would you like to be followed?
1: Yes. Yeah, so find me on Facebook, Mallory Safaste, or TikTok, Mallory Brooks.
0: There you go. And we would love it if you would follow 93.1 WPOC and Michael J. and Candace in the morning. And if you hang out with us, we promise good news.
2: I need some good news.
0: We got a story for you today.
1: Yeah, so this happened right here in Baltimore. A woman in West Baltimore, she's asking for your help. She wants to find a neighborhood hero who stepped in after a car break-in. So it was early Sunday morning. Jerry Cruz said she walked out to see her car had been broken into overnight on Druid Hill Avenue.
0: Right.
1: And the thieves had taken two very important items out of her car. It was a garden bed and a doggy waste bin that she had bought with grant funding and money raised by the community.
0: Oh, man.
1: So these were packages that she wanted to use to enhance their community, make it a better place.
0: Right.
1: But these masked individuals had smashed her car window, taken them out. But she later saw in her Ring camera video that someone in the neighborhood had found the packages, delivered them back to her door. It was this unidentified woman. She is like lugging them up these stairs. You can hear her like huffing and puffing in the video, but she went out of her way to deliver these packages back to the woman who they were stolen from. And so she wants to find her. So she's posting this video in the hopes of putting it out there so she can thank her for doing this good deed.
0: We need to share the video.
1: Yeah, it's on WMAR2news.com right now. And we'll put it on our social accounts that we just mentioned.
0: Yep. It's going to be all over WPOC as well. We're going to share that so you can find it.
1: We want to recognize neighbors doing good deeds.
0: Yeah, we absolutely. And how much do you bet that woman, was she related to the kids that might have been masked and maybe it was maybe she's like, that's my kid and I'm taking it back.
1: Not in this case. Have seen that recently.
0: Yeah.
1: Parents have stepped in and, right, you know, want to make things right.
0: Well, I'm glad the woman got her stuff back.
1: Yeah, so are we.
0: All right. Well, we'll share the video so you can find it. That's Gooder News.

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It's Bob Delmont, the man with the longest beard since ZZ Top. Jordan Davis, next thing you know. Did he shave that off yet? I got to check his Instagram.

0: Michael J. and Candace in the morning. Back tomorrow, Mallory is filling in for Candace this week. We'll have more Jason Aldean, Luke Bryan tickets at 7:10.
1: And we have the brief 5 after the hour. We'll bring you the latest news and the details on Sail 250. Lots of tall ships and the Blue Angels coming to the city.
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You know, you could win concert tickets and stuff by listening to us like that on the weekends. It's true.

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1: It's my 40th birthday.
0: Happy birthday, the big 4-0. How do you feel about that? Are you troubled? Are you okay? What's going on?
1: I'm good. I'm very happy.
0: There you go.

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Real connection, real emotion, and yeah, a few mistakes. 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

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You go in concert tickets someday.

0: 93.1 WPOC, about an hour away from Del Monte Diner. What are you planning for a lunch, huh?
1: A donut.
0: But can we get some protein in there maybe for lunch? You have a long day.
1: Well, I have a protein shake for when I get hungry later.
0: Okay, all right, fine. A vegetable?

0: LJ and Candace in the morning. Back tomorrow, Mallory is filling in for Candace this week. We'll have more Jason Aldean, Luke Bryan tickets at 7:10.
1: And we have the brief 5 after the hour. We'll bring you the latest news and the details on Sail 250. Lots of tall ships and the Blue Angels coming to the city.
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0: 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You better hurry, though, okay? Do not take your time.
1: I don't know if you were looking at me or not. You probably smile like that all the time. I don't mean to bother you.

0: 93.1 WPOC. Kelly's at jury duty. Do you have to be there for a long time?
1: No, just sat there for a few hours and then I let it go.
0: What, the rest of your day? Do you have to go back to work or are you done or what?
1: I am done. No way I'm going back.
0: If you go to jury duty and you get let out early, that's a free half day for you, right?
1: Right.
0: That should be in every employee handbook.
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You know, Ella Langley has got two songs in the top five right now. Be Her is number one, and this one is number five. I Can't Love You Anymore. Ella Langley and Morgan Wallen.

0: out to Jamie and Owens Mills, Tyler Hubbard on Delmon Steiner, 93.1 WPOC. Why this song? Tell me.
1: Because I'll head down to the ocean right now and can't wait to be knee-deep in the water somewhere.
2: That'll be great. Now, are you going with family or girlfriend or what's going on?
1: Yeah, going with the family this time. We'll see how that goes. Plan on just doing a lot of fishing by myself.
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0: that's going out to Emily, checking in from Westminster, 93.1 WPOC. Guess what I got for you? Luke Bryan and Jason Aldean tickets. Whoa. Nationals Park. It's going to be fantastic. August 20th, caller number 9 now, 1-800-321-3693. We'll give it to you. You want to hear Mitchell Tenpenny? And where are you heading to?
1: I'm just driving home from the gym.
0: How'd it go? How was the workout today? Was it leg day? Did you do cardio? What?
1: I do a little bit of everything.
0: A whole full body workout, right?
1: Yeah.
0: Do you feel energized right now? Do you feel

There's Kenny Chesney on Delmon Steiner, 93.1 WPOC. Congratulations to Bill in Baltimore. Got those tickets for Jason Aldean and Luke Bryan August 20th. We'll do it again at 5:05. Delmon Steiner with Cody Johnson to Towson.

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0: 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Pam, thanks for checking in from Parkville for that one. How about you? Come on, Delamon Steiner.
1: 515, I think it's by Dirk Bentley. I know what 410 and I know what 65 is, 270.
0: Look at you, very educated. I like that. WPOC.

0: Michael J. and Candace in the morning. Back tomorrow, Mallory is filling in for Candace this week. We'll have more Jason Aldean, Luke Bryan tickets at 7:10.
1: And we have the brief 5 after the hour. We'll bring you the latest news and the details on Sail 250. 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

0: For Brian in Severna Park, it's Jason Aldean, 93.1 WPOC, and Jelly Roll to a bunch of people who are giving up social media. Is that what you're doing?
1: Yeah, it's interesting. I purposely got rid of my social media because I realized I was performing, I guess, for people who I don't even really talk to. It's like, why are there 600 people that follow me that I don't even talk to anymore, and why am I posting these things for them?
0: Performing, like a song, maybe, on the TikTok. What about you? Anybody else giving up social media for a while, forever? Jelly Roll.

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Hey, we may be flawed, but at least we're breathing. 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

0: Luke Combs going out to Daniel in Ellicott City, 93.1 WPOC. Dylan Scott, you wanted to hear that. You guys went out recently for some ice cream, right?
1: Well, we sampled some chocolate and vanilla.
0: You just went in for samples? You didn't buy anything?
1: No, we did. We got her some souvenirs.
0: Don't people do that, though, like at Costco or whatever? They just go in for lunch and they can get, like, free samples all day long? You know?
1: Yes.
0: We should do that for concert tickets, right? You go, oh, here's your Chris Lane. Oh, you're Sunday in the Country. Would you like two of those? Sure. Gave

saw the old man's face. Front page obituary, he was a millionaire. He left his fortune to some guy he barely knew. His kids were mad as hell,

0: 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Best thing of the year so far. Tell me about it, man.
1: Watching my son in high school baseball practice.
2: Bet you're proud, huh?
1: I'm so proud of him. You know, it's the greatest gift to watch your kid practice.
2: And excel and do something they love, right?
1: Amen.
2: As a parent, you're like a part of that. You're helping him, I'm sure, you know, playing catch, teaching him the ropes at home, huh?
1: Of course.
0: You're the man. Neon Moon, WPOC.

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Rain should end in the area around 5 o'clock tonight, then clearing up. Should be a nice day tomorrow. Sunshine in the low 80s. 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

0: 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That's okay. I mean, I got to fill up. I got Taco Tuesday. What am I going to stay at home? Watch TV.
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1: 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Who do we got here?
2: Ashley, and it's my birthday, so that's one of my favorite songs.
0: Happy birthday, Ashley. Now, what are you doing to celebrate?
2: Going to work.
0: Don't say that.
2: But I went out to breakfast with my husband, and then we're going to go out to dinner after I get off work tonight. We just moved here, so we're

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The O's are on the road playing the Los Angeles Angels. 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They'll be back in town Friday. 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

0: Michael J. and Candace in the morning back tomorrow. Mallory is filling in for Candace this week. We'll have more Jason Aldean, Luke Bryan tickets at 7:10.
1: And we have the brief 5 after the hour. 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

0: Hey guys, it's I Heart Country on The Verge artist Stella Lefty. And that was my song, Boston.
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0: 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Jesse, what's new and exciting in your life?
1: Just working, doing some landscape, making everyone else's yard look good.
0: This is your job?
1: Yes, sir.
0: I imagine there's a lot of mulch in your life these days, right?
1: A lot of mulch, a lot of weeds.
0: A lot of weeds, a lot of ants, a lot of things.

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Hey, it's one of those hours, almost commercial free. I mean, the commercials are very short, very quick. At 2 o'clock hour, while you're working, you need this, right? Shaboozy now.

0: 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You old enough to know the original Alabama song, Mountain Music? It sounds like it. What are you too old to do these days?
1: I'm too old to, like, go out to bars past, like, 8 p.m.
2: This is so lame, I know, but I'm too old to be in a space where I can't hear somebody talking.
0: Yeah.
2: I don't want it to be loud. I don't want it to be too loud anymore.
0: I'm with you.
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0: Right.

0: And Candace in the morning back tomorrow. Mallory is filling in for Candace this week. We'll have more Jason Aldean, Luke Bryan tickets at 7:10.
1: And we have the brief 5 after the hour. We'll bring you the latest news and the details on Sail 250. Lots of tall ships and the Blue Angels coming to the city.
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0: 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Where do you work again?
1: I work at a nature center. We take care of animals that couldn't be taken care of by their previous owners, or they had come to us injured.
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0: 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What's up?
1: Hey, y'all. I would love to hear a Thomas Rhett song. I'm really in the mood.
0: Oh, my gosh. August 13th is going to be a Merriweather singing this one. What's your country song? Well, what is it? I'm waiting. Chattahoochee.

Jason Aldean on 93.1 WPOC. Michael J. and Candace gave you tickets for Jason Aldean and Luke Bryan earlier. So did Bob Delmont. And I will do the same. Opening up the ticket window at about 5:05.

0: Michael J. and Candace in the morning. Back tomorrow, Mallory is filling in for Candace this week. We'll have more Jason Aldean, Luke Bryan tickets at 7:10.
1: And we have the brief 5 after the hour. We'll bring you the latest news and the details on Sail 250. 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

A rainy afternoon around Baltimore, but it is supposed to clear up this evening and tomorrow. Gorgeous, mostly sunny and a high of 86. Here's Darius Rucker on 93.1 WPOC.

Kenny Chesney is one of the many, many artists performing at our iHeartRadio Music Festival in Vegas this September. Night number one. Now that is sold out. The single night tickets, if you get the full festival pass, you can still get in to see him. 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

The top home run hitter in the American League will not be participating in this year's Home Run Derby. I'll tell you more about that coming up. Right now, Zach Brown Band and Alan Jackson on 93.1 WPOC.

Just getting started on the commercial-free drive at 5. 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

0: Gina and Candace in the morning. Back tomorrow, Mallory is filling in for Candace this week. We'll have more Jason Aldean, Luke Bryan tickets at 7:10.
1: And we have the brief 5 after the hour. We'll bring you the latest news and the details on Sail 250. 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

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Let's open up that ticket window and give away more tickets to see Jason Aldean and Luke Bryan at Nationals Park August 20th. This is going to be one of the premier shows of the summer. 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

0: LJ and Candace in the morning. Back tomorrow, Mallory is filling in for Candace this week. We'll have more Jason Aldean, Luke Bryan tickets at 7:10.
1: And we have the brief 5 after the hour. We'll bring you the latest news and the details on Sail 250. 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

0: 93.1 WPOC. Who's this?
1: This is Maria.
0: Hi, Maria. Where are you calling from?
1: Forest Hill.
0: And how's your afternoon going?
1: Just stopped raining. I just got home from work, actually.
0: Yeah, it was crazy raining earlier. I feel like I was going through a car wash. It was raining so hard when I was driving in today.
1: Yeah, I believe it. I work at University of Maryland. It was just pouring all day long. So,
0: well, thank you so much for listening and calling in. You have won these tickets for Jason Aldean and Luke Bryan.
1: Woo! I'm so excited. I've been trying to win every day.
0: Persistence pays off. This is going to be an amazing show. Nationals Park, August 20th, the Double Down Tour. Tickets courtesy of Live Nation, and you and a friend are in.
1: Oh, my gosh. My husband and I will be so excited to go.
0: Is there a particular song you're really looking forward to hearing live?
1: I just love all their songs. They're just awesome.
0: They are. It's going to be a phenomenal night out. Congratulations.
1: Thank you.
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Polls remain open till 8 o'clock. Here's Lee Bryce, one of them girls, 93.1 WPOC. Are you

0: 93.1 WPOC. The NBA draft is finally here tonight. The Washington Wizards with the number one pick, formerly the Washington Bullets, formerly the Baltimore Bullets. Now, the thing is, I hear more people talking about the Giannis trade today than the actual NBA draft. Giannis, I mean, I always mispronounce his last name, so I'm not even going to try it here. Giannis, of course, traded from the Bucks to the Miami Heat. Blockbuster deal that landed Milwaukee 3 first-round picks. But I'm more interested in what's going to happen with the draft tonight and the Washington Wizards. Darren Peterson is a name that's being thrown around. Also, A.J. DiBonza. We'll have to wait and see what happens tonight.
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If you are a gamer, you have probably been told at some point, you play too much, it's going to fry your brain. Actually, the opposite could be true. I'll tell you more about that coming up. Right now, Stella Lefty, it's Boston on 93.1 WPOC.

0: and Candace in the morning. Back tomorrow, Mallory is filling in for Candace this week. We'll have more Jason Aldean, Luke Bryan tickets at 7:10.
1: And we have the brief 5 after the hour. 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

it's Lisa Berrigan. I will talk to you again tomorrow afternoon. I got to get out of here and go vote. It is Maryland primary day, and the polls remain open until 8 o'clock. Here's Jordan Davis on 93.1 WPOC. I swear that

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2: 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What's the coolest part about being rich that you didn't know?
3: 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That,
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3: 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I mean, yeah. Like being able to help. You know, that's the best thing about being blessed. You know, with what's happened to me, is being able to help people that need help.
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